of whiskey and I need a shot of gin. One more shot. One more shot. Just one more shot. I will.

You know, she's really turned on by the television, and vice versa. Here's a song called, and it still features Clive. Oh, it's, yes, right. Rearranged, though, nevertheless. New lease of life. In other words, it's just a bit louder. Dharma for one.

Happy New Year, first of all. Well, we have about a million or 2 million more of them. If we can get over the summer. Yeah. We'll have to dedicate this one to such a draggy scene that's going on. All the soldiers that are fighting in Chicago and Milwaukee and New York. Oh, yes, and all the soldiers fighting in Vietnam. We'll have to do a thing called machine gun.

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Hey, what do you know about that? And all the big yachts, and all the big guys, and all the big things, and all the big people. 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You tell me about it. 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